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9: Hey, good evening. Jake Jones here with a quick look at your local Four Corners forecast. And for a pretty cloudy night tonight, at least to kick it off, should start to gradually clear out overnight, though. Looking at a low of about 45 degrees here in Durango tonight, and wind gusts sticking around at about 30 miles per hour, and a very clear day tomorrow on a Friday. 78 degrees for a high here in Durango, 35 mile per hour wind gusts. Pagosa Springs will be up to about 75 tomorrow, Cortez 79, Aztec Farmington about 82, and Silverton up to about 64 on your Friday.
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1: Yeah. All right, boys, follow me. Mostly in A. Stay with me now. Listen up, this is philosophical. 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
6: Hey, good evening. Jake Jones here with a quick look at your local Four Corners forecast. And for a pretty cloudy night tonight, at least to kick it off, should start to gradually clear out overnight, though. Looking at a low of about 45 degrees here in Durango tonight, and wind gusts sticking around at about 30 miles per hour. And a very clear day tomorrow on a Friday. 78 degrees for a high here in Durango, 35 mile per hour wind gusts. Pagosa Springs will be up to about 75 tomorrow. Cortez, 79. Aztec, Farmington, about 82. And Silverton, up to about 64 on your Friday.
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0: of this song is The Wildwood Flower. Now, The Wildwood Flower is an old country classic. It's gained a whole new popularity. The song isn't any more popular, but the flower's doing real good. Wildwood Flower grew wild on the farm, and we never knowed what it was called. Some said it's a flower, and some said it's a weed. I didn't give it much thought. One day I was out there talking to my brother, and I reached down for a weed to chew on. Things got fuzzy and things got blurry, and then everything was gone. Didn't know what happened, but I knew it beat the hell out of sniffing burlap. I come to, my brother was there, and he said, "What's wrong with your eyes?" I said, "I don't know. I was chewing on a weed." He said, "Well, let me give it a try." Spent the rest of that day and most of that night trying to find my brother Bill. Caught up with him about 6 o'clock the next morning, naked, singing on the windmill. He said he flew up there. I had to fly up and get him down. He's about half crazy. The very next day, we picked a bunch of them weeds and we put them in the sun to dry. And we mashed them up and we cleaned them off. Put them in the corn cob pipe. Smoking them wildwood flowers got to be a habit. We never seen no harm. Oh, we thought it was kind of handy. Take a trip and never leave the farm. They go puff that wildwood weed. Next thing you know, you're just wandering around behind the little animals. All good things got to come to an end. It's the same with the wildwood weeds. One day this fella from Washington come by and spied them and turned white as a sheet. And he dug and he burned and he dug and he killed all our cute little weeds. And then he drove away. We just smiled and waved, sitting there on that sack of seeds. Y'all come back now, you hear?
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1: Hey, good evening. Jake Jones here with a quick look at your local Four Corners forecast. And for a pretty cloudy night tonight, at least to kick it off, should start to gradually clear out overnight, though. Looking at a low of about 45 degrees here in Durango tonight, and wind gusts sticking around at about 30 miles per hour, and a very clear day tomorrow on a Friday. 78 degrees for a high here in Durango, 35 mile per hour wind gusts. Pagosa Springs will be up to about 75 tomorrow, Cortez 79, Aztec Farmington about 82, and Silverton up to about 64 on your Friday.
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6: Hey, good evening. Jake Jones here with a quick look at your local Four Corners forecast. And for a pretty cloudy night tonight, at least to kick it off, should start to gradually clear out overnight, though. Looking at a low of about 45 degrees here in Durango tonight, and wind gusts sticking around at about 30 miles per hour. And a very clear day tomorrow on a Friday. 78 degrees for a high here in Durango, 35 mile per hour wind gusts. Pagosa Springs will be at about 75 tomorrow. Cortez, 79. Aztec Farmington, about 82. And Silverton, up to about 64 on your Friday.
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0: 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You and me gone fishing in the dark. 90s. 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And the 2000s. What was
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And in a racing tide or a barroom fight, old Stroker stole the show. 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

don't it stroke her, cause a bandit's on your tail. 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
5: Now, getting back to school, I remember a teacher that I had. Now, I went through the seventh grade. I left home when I was 10 years old because I was hungry. And I used to, this is true. I work in the summer and I go to school in the winter. But I had this one teacher. It was the principal of the Harrison School in Vincennes, Indiana. To me, this was the greatest teacher, a real sage of my time, anyhow. He had such wisdom. And we were all reciting the Pledge of Allegiance one day. And he walked over, this little old teacher. Mr. Laswell was his name. Mr. Laswell. And he says, I've been listening to you boys and girls recite the Pledge of Allegiance all semester, and it seems as though it's becoming monotonous to you. If I may I recite it and try to explain to you the meaning of each word? I, me, an individual, a committee of one, pledge. Dedicate all of my worldly goods to give without self-pity. Allegiance, my love and my devotion to the flag, our standard, old glory, a symbol of freedom. Wherever she waves, there's respect, because your loyalty has given her a dignity that shouts, freedom is everybody's job. United. That means that we have all come together. States. Individual communities that have united into 48 great states. 48 individual communities with pride and dignity and purpose. All divided with imaginary boundaries, yet united to a common purpose. And that's love for country. And to the Republic. Republic, a state in which sovereign power is invested in representative chosen by the people to govern. And government is the people, and it's from the people to the leaders, not from the leaders to the people, for which it stands. One nation, meaning so blessed by God, indivisible, incapable of being divided, with liberty, which is freedom, the right of power to live one's own life without threats, fear, or some sort of retaliation, and justice, the principle or qualities of dealing fairly with others, for all, which means, boys and girls, it's as much your country as it is mine. And now, boys and girls, let me hear you recite the Pledge of Allegiance. I pledge allegiance to the flag of the United States of America and to the Republic for which it stands, one nation, indivisible, with liberty and justice for all. Since I was a small boy, two states have been added to our country, and two words have been added to the Pledge of Allegiance, under God. Wouldn't it be a pity if someone said that is a prayer, and that would be eliminated from schools too?

0: News. I'm Gianna Gelosi. The U.S. and Tehran have reached a tentative deal to extend the current ceasefire by 60 days after days of back-and-forth strikes.
1: Just yesterday, the U.S. intercepted 5 one-way attack drones launched by Iran and destroyed a 6th drone as it was about to launch. In return, Iran launched ballistic missiles and a drone at Kuwait, seemingly targeting a U.S. military base there.
0: Fox's Jeff Paul. The agreement still needs the president's signature. Rail service in and out of New York City paralyzed after an Amtrak train caught fire in a tunnel.
2: 5 railroad employees reportedly hurt. Fire officials say an engine on an Amtrak train went up in flames. 2 of the injured employees are in serious condition. All New Jersey Transit, Long Island Railroad, and Amtrak train lines into Penn Station currently suspended.
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6: Now here's something we hope you'll really like.

pledge allegiance to the flag of the United States of America and to the republic for which it stands, one nation, under God, indivisible, with liberty and justice for all.

Amen to that. God bless America and good morning. Welcome into a finally Friday. It is May the 29th and it's the last Friday of the month. The morning ride about ready to kick off. I'm the captain. Over there in the control room, you can't hear him, but he's always chirping in my ear like a chipmunk. JR, he's lucky he's got the room that has the coffee pot in it, which is brewing a fresh pot as we speak. So we've got that going for us. We've also got a big old pile of great country music for you. We've got happy hour coming up at 9 o'clock. We've got our giveaways, and right now we have got fast air in the forecast. Here is a first look at the forecast. Today, mostly sunny and breezy with afternoon highs near 80. Winds out of the southwest could gust as high as 35 miles an hour. Get used to that. Tonight, mostly cloudy, gradually clearing with overnight lows in the upper 30s, maybe the low 40s. But it's still going to be breezy with winds out of the southwest at 10 to 20 miles an hour, at times gusting as high as 40 miles an hour. For Saturday, sunny but breezy and cooler with highs in the upper 70s and low 80s. Winds gusting as high as 30 miles an hour out of the southwest. Wash, rinse, and repeat for Sunday. Sunny with afternoon highs around 80. Southwest winds 10 to 15, gusting to 30. And on Monday, sunny with afternoon highs in the mid to upper 80s. No moisture in the forecast until we get into like mid to late next week. Then it's just a slight chance. Around the four corners, getting the day started at 55 degrees in Aztec, 52 in Blanding, 50 in Cortez. In Silverton, it's 34 degrees. Pagosa Springs, 43. Bayfield, 45. And here at the studios, we've got mostly cloudy skies, 47 degrees. Pour yourself a cup of coffee. Let's get this Friday started. Here's George Strait.

0: Hey, Rocky, watch me pull a rabbit out of my hat. 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Presto!
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0: Staying warm on a Friday morning. Eddie Rabbit burning up with love on your brand of country, KRSJ. 17 minutes now after 6 o'clock. Mostly cloudy skies in Durango. Good morning. 47 degrees. Get yourself a cup of coffee and come right back. Music on the way from Chris Young and the Nitty Gritty Dirt Band.
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2: Hi, this is Rabbit with Four Corners Broadcasting. 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

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KRSJ, good morning, 626. 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
3: 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Colorado 150 is a cinematic celebration of the place we call home, told through the voices, visions, and vistas that have defined our past and continue to shape our future. This summer, CO 150 will host 150 screenings of the best Colorado films in cinematic history.

0: 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About $4 million in home energy rebates, enough for about 300 homes, remain available to Southwest Colorado residents through the state of Colorado's Home Electrification and Appliance Rebate Program. 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For FCB News, I'm Sandy Conn.
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I'll be your parachute. 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KRSJ, a finally Friday morning underway, 25 minutes away from 7 o'clock. Here's Dierks Bentley. What was he thinking? We all know what he was thinking.

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0: 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Tunnel maintenance continues on Highway 160 over Wolf Creek Pass. The tunnel on the east side of the pass is closed, and there will be a detour around the tunnel marked with cones. Drive with caution there. Major road work also continues in downtown Pagosa Springs on Highway 160. And starting next week, crews will close Hot Springs Boulevard to install utilities and repave. And then also looking ahead to Monday, Colorado Department of Transportation will begin a four-day resurfacing project on Highway 550 over Mullis Pass. 550 will be fully closed on Monday from 7 a.m. to 2 p.m. and there will be alternating traffic over Mullis Pass Tuesday through Thursday next week with major delays. Drivers may consider an alternate route between Durango and Ridgeway. For more information, check cotrip.org. And enjoy your weekend.
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San Antonio last night. She didn't even have the time to dress. She drove me down from Nashville, and to tell the truth, I guess she needs the rest.

0: The Strait of Hormuz fully reopens and mines are removed within 30 days. The U.S. lifts its blockade, allowing Iran to sell oil freely. Iran agrees to not pursue a nuclear weapon, and talks begin on disposing its enriched uranium.
1: That's Fox's Jeff Paul in Dubai. The two-day manhunt on Hawaii's Big Island is over.
2: Locating the suspect concealed within a small cave on the neighboring property. The suspect, identified as Jacob Baker, male, 36, was taken into custody without incident.
1: That's Hawaii County Police Chief Reid Mahuna. Cops accused Baker of killing three elderly men. 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
17: Network. I'm Teresa Taylor. The Department of Homeland Security is drafting plans to halt international flights at airports located in Democratic sanctuary cities that refuse to cooperate with federal immigration enforcement. Under this floated proposal, Denver International Airport could see its roughly 400 weekly summer international flights completely shut down. On Thursday, Vice President J.D. Vance delivered the commencement address to over 900 graduating cadets at the U.S. Air Force Academy in Colorado Springs. Vance warned the newly minted officers they're entering a new era of warfare driven by artificial intelligence technologies that are evolving faster than traditional military institutions. And former Denver Broncos linebacker Von Miller is currently a free agent who plans to play in the 2026 NFL season, and he's expressed a strong desire to finish his career back in Denver. I'm Teresa Taylor on the Rocky Mountain News Network.
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0: Somewhere with you, Kenny Chesney, your brand of country, 100.5, 1049 KRSJ. Good Friday morning, overcast skies in the Durango area. Well, mostly cloudy anyway, mostly overcast. There is one or two slices of blue out there, but they're not very big through these windows. I got weather details coming up right around the corner. Also, music on the way from Kix Brooks and Ronnie Dunn.
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5: This is John Sanchez, former Lieutenant Governor of New Mexico. Only one candidate in the race for governor has the NRA's top rating. Only one stood with Donald Trump when it counted. That candidate is Doug Turner. And that's why Congresswoman Yvette Harrell, Representative Rod Montoya, and I are all backing him. In 30 years of New Mexico politics, I've learned to tell the difference between candidates who talk conservative and candidates who are conservative. Doug Turner is the one. Vote Doug Turner for governor. I already have.
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0: From the National Weather Service, we're looking for mostly sunny skies today, but it will be breezy again with afternoon highs in the mid to low 80s. Winds out of the southwest at 10 to 15 miles an hour. Those could gust as high as 35 miles an hour. And yes, we do have a red flag warning in effect for the Four Corners beginning at noon today. Tonight, mostly cloudy, gradually clearing with overnight lows around 35 degrees, between 35 and 40 anyway. Still going to be breezy, winds out of the southwest at 10 to 20 miles an hour, gusting as high as 40 miles an hour. Tomorrow, sunny but breezy and cooler with afternoon highs in the upper 70s. Winds out of the southwest gusting to 30 miles an hour. On Sunday, more of the same. Sunny with afternoon highs in the upper 70s, maybe the low 80s. Winds out of the southwest gusting to 30 miles an hour. Around the Four Corners, currently 61 degrees in Aztec, 59 in Blanding, 57 in Cortez. In Silverton, 47 degrees. Pagosa Springs, 54. Bayfield, 56. And here at the studios, we've got mostly cloudy, if not overcast skies. It is 55 degrees. With Brooks and Dunn, we'll burn that bridge when we get there. KRSJ. Good morning.

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7: My pappy said, son, you're gonna drive me to drinking if you don't stop driving that hot rod Lincoln. You heard the story of the hot rod race when the Fords and the Lincolns were setting the pace. That story is true, I'm here to say, cause I was driving that Model A. It's got a Lincoln motor and it's really souped up, and that Model A body makes it look like a pup. It's got 8 cylinders and use them all. Got overdrive, just won't stall. With 4 bow carbs and a dual exhaust and 411 gears, you can really get lost. Got safety tubes, but I ain't scared. The brakes are good and tires fast. Pulled out of San Pedro late one night. The moon and the stars were shining bright. We was driving up old Grapevine Hill, passing cars like they were standing.

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I said, boys, that's a mark for me. By then, the taillight was all you could see. Now, the fellas all ribbed me for being behind, so I thought I'd make that Lincoln unwind. Took my foot off the gas, and man alive, I shoved it on down into overdrive. 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My speedometer said that I'd hit top end. My foot was glued like lead to the floor. That's all there is. There ain't no more. Now, the boys all thought that I'd lost my sense, and them telephone poles looked like a picket fence. They said, slow down. I see spots. The lines on the road just look like dots. 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My fenders was clicking the guardrail post, and the guy beside me was white as a ghost.

smoke was coming from out of the back when I started to gain on that Cadillac. I knew I could catch him and I thought I could pass. Don't you know by then we'd be low on gas. I had flames coming from out of the side. You can feel the tension, man, what a ride. 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Now all of a sudden she started to knock it down in a dip. 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Red light was blinking. 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
0: The number to call is 970-259-5487, 970-259-5487. The phone lines are on hold until I open the envelope with today's question. It is a multiple choice. It's a long one. Oh, okay, but it's not bad. It's not bad at all. Listen closely. Again, multiple choice. Here we go. During his career, Jackie Ward hit the charts with his version of songs recorded by other artists like Fools Fall in Love by The Drifters, A Lover's Question by Clyde McFatter, I'd Really Love to See You Tonight by England Dan and John Ford Coley, Traveling Man by Ricky Nelson. It was in 1978 he scored a top 10 hit with the song The Cascades took to number 3 on the pop charts 15 years earlier in 1963. What song was that? Wisdom of a Fool, Rhythm of the Rain, or Save Your Heart for Me? Think you know the answer? If you do, pick up the phone and give me a call. First person with the right answer is going to get that $15 gift certificate. The phone lines are now open.
2: Bet it ain't raining back home. Bet your sister's still on the

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They're teaching us a lot of new things in here, Mama. Things like

Hey. Well, Papa, don't you worry about it none now. Everything's gonna be all right, Papa. They're teaching us a lesson today. We're learning pretty well, too. We've already learned a whole lot of stuff already. Things like

And there ain't no good chain gang. That is the Lone Wolf, Waylon Jennings, and the Man in Black, Johnny Cash, on your brand of country, 100.5, 1049 KRSJ. And congratulations to Kathy Krangle this morning, first caller with the correct answer to our entertainment trivia question. 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Our question this morning, multiple choice. During his career, Jackie Ward hit the charts with his version of songs recorded by other artists like Fools Fall in Love by the Drifters, A Lover's Question by Clyde McFadder, I'd Really Love to See You Tonight by England Dan and John Ford Coley, Travelin' Man by Ricky Nelson. It was in 1978 he scored a top 10 hit with a song The Cascades took to number 3 on the pop charts 15 years earlier in 1963. What song was that? Wisdom of a Fool, Rhythm of the Rain, or Save Your Heart for Me? It was, of course, Rhythm of the Rain. Again, congratulations to Kathy. We'll do this again on Monday morning, and everybody's going to be eligible then. It'll be a new month, so be listening for your chance to win when we play again. Entertainment trivia on your brand of country, KRSJ. Okay, JR, which version did you pull up? Is it Jackie Ward's or the Cascades? Well, because I don't want to say it's the Cascades and you play Jackie Ward. It is Cascades. All right, let's do it. Are the Cascades? Rhythm of the Rain on your brand of country, KRSJ. Put that finger away.

0: 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Tunnel maintenance continues on Highway 160 over Wolf Creek Pass. The tunnel on the east side of the pass is closed, and there will be a detour around the tunnel marked with cones. Drive with caution there. Major road work also continues in downtown Pagosa Springs on Highway 160, and starting next week, crews will close Hot Springs Boulevard to install utilities and repave. And then also looking ahead to Monday, Colorado Department of Transportation will begin a four-day resurfacing project on Highway 550 over Mullis Pass. 550 will be fully closed on Monday from 7 a.m. to 2 p.m., and there will be alternating traffic over Mullis Pass Tuesday through Thursday next week with major delays. Drivers may consider an alternate route between Durango and Ridgeway. For more information, check cotrip.org and enjoy your weekend.
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2: In the Republican primary for governor, there's only one candidate with the highest possible NRA rating. 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His name is Doug Turner. 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He gives us the best shot at beating the Democrats in November. 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

0: News. I'm Therese Crowley. Awaiting the big decision from President Trump whether to approve a 60-day ceasefire extension with Iran to come to terms on nuclear weapons in the Strait of Hormuz. The president tells Fox the considerations.
1: They cannot have a nuclear weapon. Most people agree with me on that. But then it gets maybe carried into, you know, the next election, whether it's a midterm or not. So you have a very short window for doing anything having to do with war. But I don't view that window. I view it, I have to do what's right.
0: Progressive Chicago Mayor Brandon Johnson had a Vatican visit with Chicago native Pope Leo, discussed Iran, Gaza, Cuba, slavery, says he prayed for the Pope's protection and safety. No word on protecting other Chicagoans from violent crime. And former Attorney General Pam Bondi appears behind closed doors for a House Oversight Committee grilling on the Epstein files. 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
18: Rocky Mountain News Network, I'm Teresa Taylor. On Thursday, Vice President J.D. Vance delivered the commencement address to over 900 graduating cadets at the U.S. Air Force Academy in Colorado Springs. Vance warned the newly minted officers they're entering a new era of warfare driven by artificial intelligence technologies that are evolving faster than traditional military institutions. The Governor's Office of Information Technology in Colorado has announced a major operational overhaul that includes laying off about 15% of its workforce. The restructuring is a response to persistent negative feedback regarding dismal customer satisfaction scores, poor partnership data, and criticism over cybersecurity resiliency. And K-9 Denny, a 5-year-old shepherd mix with the Mesa County Sheriff's Office certified in narcotics detection, is set to receive a bullet and stab protective vest. This vital gear is being donated by the nonprofit organization Vested Interest in Canines. I'm Teresa Taylor.
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0: Supergroup Alabama, your brand of country, 100.5, 104.9 KRSJ on this finally Friday morning. Good morning, Captain, with you all the way until noon, along with JR. And right now, we are going to take a quick look at the forecast before we get back into the music. After a short break coming up, Brad Paisley and Ronnie Millsap. But right now, from the National Weather Service, mostly sunny skies today and a little bit breezy with afternoon highs right around 80 degrees. Winds out of the southwest could gust as high as 35 miles an hour. Tonight, mostly cloudy, but gradually clearing by midnight with overnight lows in the upper 30s. Winds out of the southwest continuing at 10 to 20 miles an hour, occasionally gusting as high as 40 miles an hour. For Saturday, sunny but breezy again and a little bit cooler. Afternoon highs peaking in the upper 70s, maybe the low 80s. Winds still out of the southwest, gusting to 30 miles an hour, and more of the same on Sunday. Looking ahead to Monday, sunny with afternoon highs in the mid-80s. Looking around the four corners, at last report, 65 in Aztec, 65 in Blanding, in Cortez, 64, Silverton, and even 50 degrees. In Pagosa Springs, it is 57, Bayfield 60, and here at the studios, that's what I've got here too, 60 degrees at your brand of country. 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
3: 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Carly Pierce, Steve Warner, and lots more. 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
3: 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La Plata County residents curious about lowering their energy bills are invited to an energy rebate open house on Wednesday, June 10th from 4 to 6 p.m. at the La Plata Electric Association headquarters at 45 Stewart Street in Durango. About $4 million in home energy rebates, enough for about 300 homes, remain available to Southwest Colorado residents through the state of Colorado's Home Electrification and Appliance Rebate Program. Residents are encouraged to act quickly before funds are depleted. 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
4: I'm Doug Turner, conservative Republican for governor of New Mexico. I'm a businessman, not a politician, a doer, not a talker. My company operates all over the world, including with the Trump administration, exposing corruption and fake news. I'm Doug Turner, and here's my plan for New Mexico. Lock up violent criminals, end catch and release bail, and keep criminals behind bars. Protect our border and crush the cartels poisoning our neighborhoods with drugs. Root out the corruption that's held this state back for decades. Stand up for the Second Amendment and every constitutional right we have as Americans. And partner with President Trump to grow our economy and bring down the cost of living. I'm Doug Turner, asking for your vote in the Republican primary for governor so we can ignite our state's incredible potential and give our kids the future they deserve. I'm Doug Turner, and I approve this message, paid for by Turner for New Mexico.
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Tammy Wynette, Good Lovin' Makes It Right on your brand of country, KRSJ. We're only 14 minutes now away from happy hour, 9 o'clock. Here's Ernest Tubb with Merle Haggard, walking the floor over you.

0: 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Tunnel maintenance continues on Highway 160 over Wolf Creek Pass. The tunnel on the east side of the pass is closed, and there will be a detour around the tunnel marked with cones. Drive with caution there. Major road work also continues in downtown Pagosa Springs on Highway 160, and starting next week, crews will close Hot Springs Boulevard to install utilities and repave. And then also looking ahead to Monday, Colorado Department of Transportation will begin a four-day resurfacing project on Highway 550 over Molas Pass. 550 will be fully closed on Monday from 7 a.m. to 2 p.m. and there will be alternating traffic over Molas Pass Tuesday through Thursday next week with major delays. Drivers may consider an alternate route between Durango and Ridgeway. For more information, check cotrip.org. And enjoy your weekend.
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2: This is John Sanchez, former Lieutenant Governor of New Mexico. 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And that's why Congresswoman Yvette Harrell, Representative Rod Montoya, and I are all backing him. 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Doug Turner is the one. Vote Doug Turner for governor. I already have.
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0: News. I'm CJ Papa. House panel quizzing former U.S. Attorney General Pam Bondi about the Epstein files this morning behind closed doors.
1: The government has failed the survivors. There's no question about that. And that dates back five presidential administrations.
0: Oversight Committee Chair James Comer before it began another night of unrest at an ICE detention facility in New Jersey.
2: Not all of the protests there were peaceful, as according to the governor there, Mikey Sherrill. And this morning, the feds are working to track down a protester who was caught on camera threatening to kill an ICE agent and his entire family in New Jersey, which the acting attorney general tells Fox is a federal crime.
0: That's Fox's Alexa McAdams reporting. A bus crashing into multiple vehicles on I-95 in Virginia, killing at least five people, injuring 34 others. 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
6: Teresa Taylor on Thursday, Vice President J.D. Vance delivered the commencement address to over 900 graduating cadets at the U.S. Air Force Academy in Colorado Springs. Vance warned the newly minted officers they're entering a new era of warfare driven by artificial intelligence technologies that are evolving faster than traditional military institutions. The Governor's Office of Information Technology in Colorado has announced a major operational overhaul that includes laying off about 15% of its workforce. The restructuring is a response to persistent negative feedback regarding dismal customer satisfaction scores, poor partnership data, and criticism over cybersecurity resiliency. And K-9 Denny, a 5-year-old shepherd mix with the Mesa County Sheriff's Office certified in narcotics detection, is set to receive a bullet and stab protective vest. This vital gear is being donated by the nonprofit organization Vested Interest in Canines. I'm Teresa Taylor.
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13: 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Your brand of country, KRSJ. Somebody somewhere is getting their weekend started. Let's help them celebrate. It's happy hour.

0: country am I in?
1: It doesn't matter. It's 5 o'clock somewhere.
0: It's always on 5 in Margaritaville, come to think of it.
1: Yeah, I heard that.
0: You've been there, haven't you?
1: Yes, sir.
0: I've seen your boat there.
1: I've been to Margaritaville a few times.
0: All right. Well, that's good.
1: Stumble my way back.
0: Okay. Well, we just want to make sure you can keep it between the navigational beacons.
1: Between the buoys. I got it.
0: All right. Well, it's 5 o'clock. Let's go somewhere.
1: I'm ready. Crank it up.
0: Let's get out of here.
1: I'm gone.

The big dog, Toby Keith, Whiskey Girl, your brand of country, KRSJ. It's happy hour on a finally Friday. Captain JR with you. It's 11 minutes after 9 o'clock. Here's Drake Milligan. Sounds like something I'd do. KRSJ.

0: Country Gold from Shelley West. On this happy hour, finally Friday, Jose Cuervo, good morning. It's 16 minutes after 9 o'clock. We've got partly to mostly cloudy skies in the Durango area. A little bit of a draft out there right now. Currently 62 degrees from the National Weather Service. Expect mostly sunny skies today, but breezy with afternoon highs near 80. Winds will be out of the southwest, 10 to 15 miles an hour, and could gust as high as 35 miles an hour. Tonight, mostly cloudy, gradually clearing with an overnight low in the upper 30s. It'll be breezy still with southwest winds 10 to 20 miles an hour. That could gust as high as 40 miles an hour. The entire Four Corners is under a red flag warning, which means it's going to be breezy. Lots of fast air out there. Tomorrow, sunny but breezy and cooler with highs in the upper 70s, low 80s, winds gusting to 30 miles an hour out of the southwest. Same thing for Sunday. And on Monday, sunny skies, afternoon highs in the mid to upper 80s. Currently around the Four Corners, 67 in Aztec, 67 in Blanding, 68 now in Cortez. In Silverton, 49 degrees. Pagosa Springs, 62. Bayfield, 64. And here at the studios, like I said, we've got partly to mostly cloudy skies, depending on which window you look out. It's 62 degrees. This weather update is serviced this hour of Durango Nursery and Supply, 271 Casey Lane, Landscape Solutions for the Southwest.
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2: In the Republican primary for governor, there's only one candidate with the highest possible NRA rating. 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He gives us the best shot at beating the Democrats in November. 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

Joe Nichols on Your Brand of Country, KRSJ. And coming up next, your chance to win a $15 gift certificate to Uncle's Fixin's. 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Coming up next, KRSJ.

Two Steppin' on the Moon, your branded country, KRSJ. Good morning. It's time now for Ridiculously Random Trivia. If you are the first caller with the correct answer to this morning's Ridiculously Random Trivia question, you'll get a $15 gift certificate for Uncle's Fixins across from Rotary Park, perfecting the art of comfort food. The number to call is 970-259-5487, 970-259-5487. Phone lines are on hold until I get the question out. And this is a true or false question. Listen closely. Here it is. True or false? Historically speaking, a buttload is an actual measurement. What do you think? True or false? Historically speaking, a buttload is an actual measurement. If you think you know the answer, pick up the phone and give me a call. First person with the right answer is going to get that gift certificate. Lines are now open.

Ken Mellons and Jukebox Junkie on your brand of country, KRSJ. And we did get a winner. Congratulations to Chris Vaklov. First caller with the correct answer got that $15 gift certificate to Uncle's Fixins on the north side of the VFW, right across from Rotary Park. Stop in and try some of the best, freshest foods, desserts, and beverages you've ever had. Make sure you try the gourmet ice cream. Uncle's Fixins, always perfecting the art of comfort food. Our question this morning was true or false. Historically speaking, a buttload is an actual measurement. Well, believe it or not, according to, what is the name of that website, JR? Energy Attraction. According to Energy Attraction, yes, that is true. A buttload is equal to 126 gallons of wine. Not milk, not water, not tea, not beer. But 126 gallons of wine is a buttload. And it certainly is. Again, congratulations to Chris. We are going to do this again on Monday morning. Be listening for your chance to win. We'll play again. Ridiculously random trivia right here on your brand of country, KRSJ.

0: 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Tunnel maintenance continues on Highway 160 over Wolf Creek Pass. The tunnel on the east side of the pass is closed, and there will be a detour around the tunnel marked with cones. Drive with caution there. Major road work also continues in downtown Pagosa Springs on Highway 160, and starting next week, crews will close Hot Springs Boulevard to install utilities and repave. And then also looking ahead to Monday, Colorado Department of Transportation will begin a four-day resurfacing project on Highway 550 over Mullis Pass. 550 will be fully closed on Monday from 7 a.m. to 2 p.m. and there will be alternating traffic over Mullis Pass Tuesday through Thursday next week with major delays. Drivers may consider an alternate route between Durango and Ridgeway. 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
1: 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And that's why Congresswoman Yvette Harrell, Representative Rod Montoya, and I are all backing him. 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Doug Turner is the one. 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
7: 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I got a little something I'd like to talk to you all about. Something that I truly enjoy.

y'all furthermore, just to prove to you that I'm a multifaceted person, there's something else that I truly enjoy doing.

You know, as we grow older, we tend to change in a lot of ways. And I imagine at some point I'll probably give up my honky-tonkin' days. And I'm just about positive.

Redwood Railroad, Trashy Women on your brand of country, KRSJ, on this finally Friday morning. Captain JR with you. It's the Morning Ride with Gary Morris. We're headed for a heartache. Full speed ahead.

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0: From the National Weather Service, we're looking at mostly sunny skies but breezy conditions today with afternoon highs right around 80 degrees. Winds will be out of the southwest, gusting to 35 miles an hour. Mostly cloudy tonight but gradually clearing by midnight with lows dropping into the upper 30s. Winds steady out of the southwest, gusting as high as 40 miles an hour. Tomorrow will be sunny but breezy and cooler with afternoon highs in the upper 70s, maybe the low 80s. Winds gusting as high as 30 miles an hour. On Sunday, more of the same. And looking ahead to Monday, sunshine with afternoon highs in the mid to upper 80s.
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2: I was okay with it.

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Good morning. We'll go to the request line now. Here's Southern Pacific. And anyway, the wind blows. And it's not even a weather forecast.

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0: News. I'm Gianna Gelosi. President Donald Trump says he's holding a White House situation room meeting to make a final determination on moving forward with a deal to extend the Iran ceasefire.
1: In a social media post, President Trump says Iran must agree to never have a nuclear weapon and immediately reopen the Strait of Hormuz with no tolls. The U.S. would end a naval blockade, preventing access to Iranian ports. And he says the U.S. would unearth Iran's highly enriched uranium to have it destroyed.
0: That's Fox's Jared Halpern. A temporary order from a federal judge in Virginia blocks any payments from a nearly $1.8 billion Justice Department compensation fund that was set up to pay out settlements to individuals accusing the Biden administration of investigating or prosecuting them for political purposes. A judge has set a June 12th hearing about whether or not to extend her order. 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
14: Back to Risa Taylor on Thursday, Vice President J.D. Vance delivered the commencement address to over 900 graduating cadets at the U.S. Air Force Academy in Colorado Springs. Vance warned the newly minted officers they're entering a new era of warfare driven by artificial intelligence technologies that are evolving faster than traditional military institutions. The Governor's Office of Information Technology in Colorado has announced a major operational overhaul that includes laying off about 15% of its workforce. The restructuring is a response to persistent negative feedback regarding dismal customer satisfaction scores, poor partnership data, and criticism over cybersecurity resiliency. And K-9 Denny, a 5-year-old shepherd mix with the Mesa County Sheriff's Office certified in narcotics detection, is set to receive a bullet and stab protective vest. This vital gear is being donated by the nonprofit organization Vested Interest in Canines. I'm Teresa Taylor.
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One more straggler from Happy Hour, Kenny Chesney, Beer in Mexico on your brand of country, KRSJ. We're the final hour of the morning ride. Captain and JR with you all the way until noon. Glad to have you along. Thanks for making us a part of your day. Here's Alan Jackson on your brand of country.

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0: From the National Weather Service, we're looking at mostly sunny skies but breezy conditions today with afternoon highs right around 80 degrees. Winds will be out of the southwest, gusting to 35 miles an hour. Mostly cloudy tonight but gradually clearing by midnight with lows dropping into the upper 30s. Winds steady out of the southwest, gusting as high as 40 miles an hour. Tomorrow will be sunny but breezy and cooler with afternoon highs in the upper 70s, maybe the low 80s. Winds gusting as high as 30 miles an hour. On Sunday, more of the same. And looking ahead to Monday, sunshine with afternoon highs in the mid to upper 80s.
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0: Kelsey Ballerini, if you go down, I'm going down too. On your brand of country, KRSJ, kicking off another long set. Here's Conway Twitty to keep it going now. Happy birthday, darling. KRSJ.
1: Hello, darling. Happy birthday. I've decided not to give you the present this year. In fact, I think it's about time I took some things away. I'd like to take away the suspicion that I know clouds your world at times by giving you some faith to hold on to, honey, whenever your hand is not in mine.

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And that'll wrap it up for JR. He waves goodbye as he heads out the door. Bless your heart. I'm here all the way until noon. He trusts me that long. So let's not let him down. Here's Rodney Crowell, Loving All Night, on your brand of country, KRSJ.

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0: Another long set of country starts now.
1: Enough said.

The Crash, Billy Crash Craddock, and that'll wrap it up for me. JR's already got his weekend going. I'm fixing to start mine, but we're both back here on Monday morning to start a brand new month and a brand new week. Join us, won't you? 6 a.m. You bring the coffee, we'll bring the country, and we'll do it. In the meantime, have a wonderful and safe weekend. Take these words with you, please, as you go through the next couple days. Those who died yesterday had plans for this morning. Those who died this morning had plans for tonight. Don't take life for granted. In the blink of an eye, it can end. Forgive often, love with all your heart, and never let I love you go unsaid. Someday, you won't have a chance to say it again. Live it while you can. This ain't no dress rehearsal.

0: News, I'm Therese Crowley. President Trump going for hours in the Situation Room after posting he'll make a final determination on a new 60-day ceasefire with Iran, that Iran must agree they'll never have a nuclear weapon and the Hormuz Strait must be immediately open, no tolls. Or will Iran just string out the president for 60 days till August? Georgia Congressman Buddy Carter tells Fox.
1: He will finish the drill, and he will not allow Iran to have a nuclear weapon.
0: New York Governor Kathy Hochul is the latest to ban state and local police from cooperating with ICE.
2: We are banning masks for all law enforcement in the state of New York.
0: And former Attorney General Pam Bondi defends the release of the Epstein files behind closed doors. The House Oversight Chair says the government has failed the survivors back through five presidents' administrations. 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
3: From the National Weather Service, we're looking at mostly sunny skies but breezy conditions today with afternoon highs right around 80 degrees. Winds will be out of the southwest, gusting to 35 miles an hour. Mostly cloudy tonight but gradually clearing by midnight with lows dropping into the upper 30s. Winds steady out of the southwest, gusting as high as 40 miles an hour. Tomorrow will be sunny but breezy and cooler with afternoon highs in the upper 70s, maybe the low 80s. Winds gusting as high as 30 miles an hour. On Sunday, more of the same. And looking ahead to Monday, sunshine with afternoon highs in the mid to upper 80s.
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6: I'm Doug Turner, conservative Republican for governor of New Mexico. 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I'm Doug Turner, and here's my plan for New Mexico. 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
9: From the National Weather Service, we're looking at mostly sunny skies but breezy conditions today with afternoon highs right around 80 degrees. Winds will be out of the southwest, gusting to 35 miles an hour. Mostly cloudy tonight but gradually clearing by midnight with lows dropping into the upper 30s. Winds steady out of the southwest, gusting as high as 40 miles an hour. Tomorrow will be sunny but breezy and cooler with afternoon highs in the upper 70s, maybe the low 80s. Winds gusting as high as 30 miles an hour. On Sunday, more of the same. And looking ahead to Monday, sunshine with afternoon highs in the mid to upper 80s.
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1: 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Yeah, Fernando, and you're gonna love him. 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
10: From the National Weather Service, we're looking at mostly sunny skies but breezy conditions today with afternoon highs right around 80 degrees. Winds will be out of the southwest, gusting to 35 miles an hour. Mostly cloudy tonight but gradually clearing by midnight with lows dropping into the upper 30s. Winds steady out of the southwest, gusting as high as 40 miles an hour. Tomorrow will be sunny but breezy and cooler with afternoon highs in the upper 70s, maybe the low 80s. Winds gusting as high as 30 miles an hour. On Sunday, more of the same. And looking ahead to Monday, sunshine with afternoon highs in the mid to upper 80s.
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0: News. I'm John Saucier. President Trump swaying a peace deal with Iran. China is reportedly operating an elaborate scheme to get barrels from the Strait of Hormuz to Asia on ships known as the Dark Fleet, with secret oil transfers taking place in Malaysia. Interior Secretary Doug Burgum on Fox News Channel blames this on failed sanctions under the Biden administration.
1: The oil just kept flowing. They just found different mechanisms to deliver it. China built up the largest strategic petroleum reserve in the world. And when you have failed sanctions, you just turn those countries into, you know, China's discount gas station.
0: Crowds outside of an ICE detention facility in New Jersey protesting conditions for detainees inside. New Jersey Governor Mikey Sherrill and her solution to this chaos.
2: New Jersey law enforcement is today establishing a peaceful, protected protest zone in the area right outside Delaney Hall.
0: There are reports of some protesters threatening to kill ICE agents there. 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
15: Going to Risa Taylor on Thursday, Vice President J.D. Vance delivered the commencement address to over 900 graduating cadets at the U.S. Air Force Academy in Colorado Springs. Vance warned the newly minted officers they're entering a new era of warfare driven by artificial intelligence technologies that are evolving faster than traditional military institutions. The Governor's Office of Information Technology in Colorado has announced a major operational overhaul that includes laying off about 15% of its workforce. The restructuring is a response to persistent negative feedback regarding dismal customer satisfaction scores, poor partnership data, and criticism over cybersecurity resiliency. And K-9 Denny, a 5-year-old shepherd mix with the Mesa County Sheriff's Office certified in narcotics detection, is set to receive a bullet and stab protective vest. This vital gear is being donated by the nonprofit organization Vested Interest in Canines. I'm Teresa Taylor.
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5: Hi, this is Rabbit with Four Corners Broadcasting. 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
10: From the National Weather Service, we're looking at mostly sunny skies but breezy conditions today with afternoon highs right around 80 degrees. Winds will be out of the southwest, gusting to 35 miles an hour. Mostly cloudy tonight but gradually clearing by midnight with lows dropping into the upper 30s. Winds steady out of the southwest, gusting as high as 40 miles an hour. Tomorrow will be sunny but breezy and cooler with afternoon highs in the upper 70s, maybe the low 80s. Winds gusting as high as 30 miles an hour. On Sunday, more of the same. And looking ahead to Monday, sunshine with afternoon highs in the mid to upper 80s.
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3: 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And that's why Congresswoman Yvette Harrell, Representative Rod Montoya, and I are all backing him. In 30 years of New Mexico politics, I've learned to tell the difference between candidates who talk conservative and candidates who are conservative. Doug Turner is the one. Vote Doug Turner for governor. I already have.
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0: News. I'm Tom Graham. The Trump administration has been ordered by a judge to remove the president's name from Washington, D.C.'s famed Kennedy Center.
1: The Kennedy Center board overstepped its bounds, a federal judge rules, by unilaterally adding President Trump's name to the Kennedy Center. That judge has ordered the Performing Arts Center to remove President Trump's name from the building's facade.
0: Fox's Jared Halpern. Crowds rallying outside an ICE detention facility in Newark, New Jersey, raging against immigration agents on behalf of the detainees. Democrat Governor Mikey Sherrill has offered support to the protesters.
2: I'll also keep calling on everyone there now, especially ICE, to de-escalate the situation, to act humanely.
0: Demonstrators, they're likely to continue to rage there into the weekend. 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
2: 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He gives us the best shot at beating the Democrats in November. 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
8: From the National Weather Service, we're looking at mostly sunny skies but breezy conditions today with afternoon highs right around 80 degrees. Winds will be out of the southwest, gusting to 35 miles an hour. Mostly cloudy tonight but gradually clearing by midnight with lows dropping into the upper 30s. Winds steady out of the southwest, gusting as high as 40 miles an hour. Tomorrow will be sunny but breezy and cooler with afternoon highs in the upper 70s, maybe the low 80s. Winds gusting as high as 30 miles an hour. On Sunday, more of the same. And looking ahead to Monday, sunshine with afternoon highs in the mid to upper 80s.
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2: 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I'm a one-woman man. 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

0: and the time it takes for this red light to turn green, we'll be back into another long set of your country favorites. 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
3: 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Only one candidate in the race for governor has the NRA's top rating. Only one stood with Donald Trump when it counted. 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And that's why Congresswoman Yvette Harrell, Representative Rod Montoya, and I are all backing him. In 30 years of New Mexico politics, I've learned to tell the difference between candidates who talk conservative and candidates who are conservative. Doug Turner is the one. Vote Doug Turner for governor. I already have.
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0: Watch me pull a rabbit out of my hat. 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

0: News. I'm John Saucier. President Trump reportedly working through the final stages of peace talks with Iran. Is Treasury Secretary Scott Bessent speaking on Fox Business from the Reagan National Economic Forum on what can be done for Americans as prices are still high due to this conflict in the Middle East.
1: What we can do is we can generate real wage growth, which I think we're going to get back to as soon as we're on the other side of this Iran conflict.
0: The AAA reports the average for a gallon of regular gasoline, $4.39 right now. There's crowds outside a nice detention facility in New Jersey reportedly protesting conditions for detainees inside. New Jersey's Governor Mikey Sherrill on her solution to this chaos.
2: New Jersey law enforcement is today establishing a peaceful, protected protest zone in the area right outside Delaney Hall.
0: There are reports of some protesters threatening to kill ICE agents. 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

0: and the time it takes for this red light to turn green, we'll be back into another long set of your country favorites. 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
5: Hey, Jake Jones here with a quick look at your weekend forecast across the Four Corners. And we're in for a very beautiful one. Clear conditions all weekend long. We'll begin in the low 70s, but warm up towards the high 70s towards the end of the weekend, with wind gusts sticking around 20 to 30 miles per hour throughout most of southwest Colorado, but calmer down south and northwest New Mexico wind-wise. But by Monday, we will warm up to about 83 degrees here in Durango, but expecting more sunshine and clear conditions there. From everyone here at Four Corners Broadcasting, have a wonderful weekend.
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3: This is John Sanchez, former Lieutenant Governor of New Mexico. Only one candidate in the race for governor has the NRA's top rating. Only one stood with Donald Trump when it counted. That candidate is Doug Turner. And that's why Congresswoman Yvette Harrell, Representative Rod Montoya, and I are all backing him. In 30 years of New Mexico politics, I've learned to tell the difference between candidates who talk conservative and candidates who are conservative. Doug Turner is the one. Vote Doug Turner for governor. I already have.
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0: News. I'm Tom Regani. America is awaiting President Trump's response on the peace deal with Iran. Fox's Peter Deuce explains what the president wants included.
1: The Hormuz Strait must be immediately open. No tolls. Ships caught in the strait due to our amazing and unprecedented naval blockade, which will now be lifted, may start the process of heading home. Enriched materials, sometimes referred to as nuclear dust, will be unearthed by the United States in close coordination and conjunction with the Islamic Republic of Iran.
0: President Trump is scrapping plans for a major renovation at the Kennedy Center following a judge's order.
2: President Trump says his administration will return control of the Kennedy Center to Congress. The move came hours after a federal judge in Washington ruled the center's board illegally added President Trump's name to the performing arts venue and also blocked a two-year closure for major renovations.
0: That's Fox's Jared Halpert. 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
5: Rocky Mountain News Network, I'm Teresa Taylor. Vice President J.D. Vance was in Colorado yesterday delivering the commencement address to over 900 graduating cadets at the U.S. Air Force Academy in Colorado Springs. Vance warned the newly minted officers they're entering a new era of warfare that's driven by artificial intelligence technologies that are evolving faster than traditional military institutions. The Grand Junction Regional Airport has received a $5 million grant to upgrade its aging air traffic control tower, which originally dates back to 1961. The funding will specifically cover the next two construction phases. Other major multi-million dollar projects are also underway at the airport, including a new runway and covered parking. And according to new data released by the U.S. Postal Service, Denver ranked third in the nation for dog attacks on postal workers, with 45 incidents reported.